Haliances wall to wall, and they came here to have a ball. So ladies, relax, relax, and let me begin to make you feel nice while I drop a little sugar in your bones.

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Having a good time. Myla Fields just checked in and says she's upstairs in VIP and hopes to meet somebody new tonight. Okay, we're going up there and enjoy yourself. 910-323-5477 is your connection. 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I'm Jay McCray and I'm all yours till midnight. 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

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Most of all, thank you for hanging out with us on the Saturday night house party. Let's see here. This next one is Booby checked in. And she said, Jay, can you please play? Can I play it? And luckily, it was already coming up. Enjoy the song. Enjoy Booby. 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

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Big Mike just sent me this note upstairs in VIP, and he said the last lady who requested a song was dancing all over the place. Okay, that means she's having a good time. 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
1: Me not working hard. Yeah, right, picture that with a Kodak. 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

0: 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Expect the high on Sunday to be 87 and the high on Monday 89, with the low 71 on Monday, the low 68 on Sunday. 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

But I don't understand why. See, it's burning me to hold on to this. 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

0: The bigger picture is on this Beasley Media Station. I'm Bayes Jr. And joining me today on the telephone is Tony James. He is a school resource officer with the Cumberland County Sheriff's Office. Good morning. How are you doing?
1: Bayes, what's going on, man? How are you?
0: Man, I can't complain. I'm hanging in there. I see you took me up on that opportunity to come back on the bigger picture. What does the Cumberland County Sheriff's Office got going on?
1: Man, Bayes, I always love talking to you, man, but I got to let you know, man, the Sheriff's Office has got a lot of stuff going on with Special Olympics. I'm going to tell you a little something. Monday, September 21st, we're doing a thing called Spirit Night. We're going to be at the Chick-fil-A and Hope Mills from 5 p.m. to 8 p.m. And what we need you to do is, you know, the orders must be placed on the Chick-fil-A app. So if you can do them things on the Chick-fil-A app, man, that helps as well going to the Special Olympics. But I got two more, man, that you got to know about, and I know you'll love them. You know, there's always that rumor about, you know, cops and donuts. So, you know, donuts with the deputy fundraiser. You know what I mean? We're going to be doing it at Dunkin' Donuts September 22nd from 7 a.m. to 9 a.m. You got to come get some coffee and some donuts, you know, and we don't care who it is. Everybody's got to come out. The last one that we have is going to be top notch, and I don't think anybody's done it. So this one, you know, I have to give a special shout out to Deputy Mingo because she was able to pull this one off. So September 29th, we're going to be at your old stomping ground, the 71st Roundabout Skating Rink. That's right. That's right. We're going to be out there in the evening time. Now, check this out. It's going to be from 5:30 to 7:30. So it's not too late for, you know, you do a little something. The admission is going to be $8 and the skate rental is $2. So if you can speed skate, slow skate, or not skate at all, but just come on out and be doing something with Special Olympics, the skate night's going to be the thing. It's going to be called the Cumberland County Sheriff's Office Skate Night, and that's going to be at 115 Skateway Drive off of Rayford Road.
0: Now, the biggest question of them all, Deputy James, are you going to be on skates?
1: I want to say you got to come and see, but I'm going to let you know, the last time I went skating, you know, I almost ran into the wall, so.
0: And I remember that night because I had to dial 9-1. And it had that extra one on standby because it didn't look pretty.
1: No, it did not. It did not. But, I mean, I thought the wall was going to get out of my way, even though it didn't. But still, you know, I was taking one for the team. But, you know, things happen. So I might have to get back on my skates that night, man, just to try it again and run away from that wall. You know what I mean?
0: The bigger picture's on this Beasley Media Station, and we're talking with the school resource officer, the Deputy James, with the Cumberland County Sheriff's Office. Now, Deputy James, for those folks that are just now turning on their radio, do you mind recapping what we've been talking about this morning?
1: 21st, we're going to be at, we're doing a spirit night at the Chick-fil-A and Hope Mills. The orders must be placed on the Chick-fil-A app between 5 p.m. and 8 p.m. and enter the code Olympics during the checkout. We gladly appreciate it. That secret, we ain't going to tell nobody because, you know, I like donuts. We're doing that thing called Donuts with the Deputy Fundraiser at Dunkin' Donuts on Rayford Road. So over there in that Harris Teeter parking lot, that's going to be September 22nd. And you got to get your coffee as well. That's going to be from 7 a.m. to 9 a.m. And my favorite, but least favorite, as long as there's no walls in the way, 29th, we're going to be at 71st Skating Rink on the 71st Roundabout on Skateway Drive from 5:30 to 7:30. I might have some skates, you know, but you come, you can get your skates for $8 and a $2 skate rental. So as you see, we got September locked in to do a lot of stuff with Special Olympics.
0: Yeah, most definitely. Hey, Deputy James, like I told you before, you always have an open invitation to come back on the bigger picture whenever you like.
1: Man, I sure appreciate that. You know, one thing I can say, Bayes, is you've always taken care of me, man. So I do appreciate the love.
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0: possible environment for the students and make it a little bit easier for the teachers, we're willing to do.
1: Now, you're principal of the year for Cumberland County. What's the next step in your ride at principal of the year?
0: No, the next level is the Sand Hills region. So I'll be competing next for the Sand Hills region. And if I get past that part, then I will move on to the state level.
1: Now talk to me about some of the cool things that the principal of the year for 2026-2027 received for being principal of the year.
0: So I received from Cumberland County Schools a rolling desk to be able to work out in the hallways. I also got a 1-hour massage from the Venetian Spa. The marksmen provided season tickets. We also received $3,000 for my school from Reed Lallier, and Jocelyn's also provided a ring.
1: We're inside the bigger picture on this Beasley Media Station. I'm Baze Jr., and we're talking with the principal of the year for the 2026-2027 school year. Now, when we get back, of course, the conversation will continue right here on this Beasley Media Station. Good morning.
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1: 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It appears by its own numbers, the U.S. government seems insolvent. It's reported that the Treasury shows about $6 trillion in assets and over $47 trillion in liabilities. Add it all up, and it looks like the U.S. owes more than $130 trillion it doesn't have. 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

0: The bigger picture is on this Beasley Media Station. I'm Baze Jr., and we're talking with the 2026-2027 Principal of the Year. Now, as the music was playing, we were talking about the dedication of teachers and principals. And you know, my sister, Angela, she is a principal up in Clinton. Of course, before she became principal in Clinton, she was a math teacher. Now, I remember times when we would go shopping. I'm like, why are you picking up all this stuff? And she said, my students need notebooks, they need pencils. Talk to me about the dedication of being a teacher.
1: I remember being a teacher and going out, going to back to school sales, and when North Carolina had the no tax days for back to school shopping and buying notebooks for all of my kids. It just takes a lot of dedication. And a lot of teachers are willing to do that and more to help support their kids. They just want to see them be successful. Teachers are just willing to do those type of things just to help their kids be successful.
0: If there's someone out there that's listening to this interview and is considering getting into education, what is it that you want to tell them?
1: I would tell them to come on, because there's no better profession than education. If you want to get out and you want to affect the world, if you want to see change in your community, you can do that through education, through being a teacher. In a given teacher's school year, if you're at a high school level, you can come in contact with hundreds of students. If you're at an elementary level, you may come in contact with 15 to 20, up to maybe 30 students a year. But if you want to change the lives of people and change your community, education is probably the route to go.
0: Now let's go back to the foundation. When your teachers are presenting a lesson, how does it make them feel when the students have that aha moment with that lesson that they're presenting to them?
1: That's probably the best feeling, when you see that aha moment from a student that's been working hard towards learning the particular skill or learning something. And when you see them actually grasp it and actually be able to apply it to what they're doing in their everyday lives.
0: Now, earlier you mentioned the fact that you're a social studies teacher. You started 20 years ago. How did you introduce September the 11th to your students?
1: You know, now when you start thinking about it, a lot of the students were not even born during that time frame, because that happened back in 2001, I believe, and a lot of the students weren't there. I always used to start it off by showing news clips of it, newspaper clips, showing actual TV interviews and things like that, to be able to kind of introduce what it was like to wake up that morning and just have that shock, that initial shock of something like 9/11 taking place.
0: Now, before we get out of here, is there anything else you'd like to add?
1: Thank you for having me on. I love this job. I love this profession. It's been awesome so far, being named as Principal of the Year. It's a lot of hard work still ahead of us over at Sunnyside, and just thank you to all of my school community for all their support.
0: You guys over at the Cumberland County Schools are doing great work in our community, and always have an open invitation to come back on the Bigger Picture whenever you like.
1: Thank you, sir.
0: More of the Bigger Picture's on the way right here on this Beasley Media Station. Good morning.
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16: 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It appears by its own numbers, the U.S. government seems insolvent. 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
1: The bigger picture is on this Beasley Media Station. I'm Baze Jr. And joining me today on the telephone is Tiffany Jones, and she is the local campaign coordinator for Toys for Tots. Now, Tiffany, if there's someone out there that wants to make their mark in our community, how can they help out Toys for Tots?
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2: 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And then we also have a Facebook page, so we do put everything we're doing on our Facebook page. It's Toys for Tots, Cumberland and Robeson, and we also are on Instagram. So any of those three ways you can find out what's happening with us and what we need.
1: We're definitely inside the bigger picture on this Beasley Media Station. I'm Baze Jr., and the topic of conversation is Toys for Tots, and we're talking with the local coordinator for Toys for Tots, Miss Tiffany Jones. Now, Tiffany, if there's someone out there that needs assistance from Toys for Tots, talk to me about the application process.
2: The application process for assistance through Toys for Tots is a partnership with the Salvation Army Angel Tree. Their application for assistance is already open. There are already almost 1,000 applicants. So you would go to saangeltree.org, enter your zip code, and then there are some requirements that you'll need. You'll have to provide a picture ID. You'll have to provide any income that you're receiving. You'll have to provide proof of guardianship. And then I think there are a couple other things on their application that you'll need. That's also on our Facebook page. Once you do that and hit submit, then you will go through their approval process and get an email as far as if you are approved or if they need additional information.
1: Now, there's someone out there that wants to be a drop-off location for Toys for Tots for this year. How do they go about doing that?
2: That's going to be on our website. Again, under the Donate tab, it will say Become a Collection Toy Drop Site. You'll sign up there, and then you'll receive an email saying you're approved, and we'll deliver your boxes one day before your collection starts. Our collection end date is December 11th this year, so that'll be the second Friday of December. We'll come around and pick up all the boxes.
1: Now, let's talk distribution day. Well, no, what does that look like?
2: Everyone that is approved will get a date and the location, but that day is when all the families come through to pick up the donations that we've collected or are providing for the families that were approved through the Salvation Army. It's a huge event, a day, because it's going to probably be 3 or 4, maybe even 5 days this year, depending on the number of families we receive. We need definitely volunteers on that day. So if you follow us on Facebook, you'll be able to figure out when we need the most volunteers. But those 5 days will probably be our heaviest working days for our organization.
1: Joining me today on the telephone is Tiffany Jones. She is the local coordinator for Toys for Tots. Guess what? When we get back, the conversation about Toys for Tots will continue right here on this Beasley Media Station. Good morning.

0: The bigger picture is on this Beasley Media Station. I'm Bayes Jr. And joining me today on the telephone is Tiffany Jones, and she is the local coordinator for Toys for Tots. Now, Tiffany, when people drop off their donation, should they be wrapped gifts or should they be unwrapped?
1: They need to be unwrapped because there are certain toys we cannot give out, like realistic looking guns or anything that could harm a child. So we can't have them wrapped. So even if you do drop them off wrapped, we're going to unwrap them. And then we try to match the toy with what the family wish list is for that child. So if we can see what it is, we can make sure it goes to the right family.
0: Now, I understand that you guys have an upcoming community collection event. Let's talk about that.
1: So we are doing Stuff the Truck. This will be our fourth year at Five Below. And we're going to be there 27th and 28th. So that's Black Friday. And then that Saturday, we will have Santa there. So if you're interested in getting your little ones a picture with Santa, he will be there to greet and meet everybody from 12 to 2 on both days. So we're asking that you please donate a toy, at least $25. Or more for a picture with Santa, or make a donation. So that is our biggest toy collection event at the moment. We will be delivering boxes starting October 1st to various businesses and locations. And those locations can also be found on our website. So if you're looking for somewhere to take some toys to donate, you can always find it there. So right now that is our biggest event, and we hope to see everyone out there to Stuff the Truck.
0: Now, will Santa be telling the kids that they're on the nicer naughty list?
1: I don't know. We'll have to make sure Santa tells everybody they're on the nice list so we can get plenty of donations.
0: Now, besides toys, I understand that you guys are in need of a building. Let's have a conversation about that.
1: Yeah, so we do not have a building given to us or that we can use every year for our campaign. And we are in partnership with the Salvation Army. So we need a building, and we, unless someone wants to give us one now in perpetuity to for us forever, but we do need a facility to be able to sort, count, pack, and get all the gifts ready for families. We would love to have at least 10,000 square feet, but we will make whatever donated to us work. We are a nonprofit, so we do not have funds to pay rent, but we can provide our own insurance. But we would like to have the building from November 1st at the latest to December 25th, so we can ensure that every child in our community that is in need has a very joyous Christmas.
0: The bigger picture is on this Beasley Media Station. I'm Bayes Jr., and joining me today on the telephone is Tiffany Jones, and she is the local coordinator for Toys for Tots. Now, Tiffany, for those folks that may have just been turning on their radio, do you mind recapping what we've been talking about this morning?
1: We've been talking about Marine Toys for Tots. Our campaign begins October 1st. We need volunteers to become toy collection drop sites, for you to also organize toy drives and donate those toys to us. And also, we desperately need a building for our operation right now. As we are looking at assistance applications, we have almost 1,000 families signed up requesting toys from Toys for Tots through the Salvation Army Angel Tree.
0: We're inside the bigger picture on this Beasley Media Station. I'm Bayes Jr., and the topic of conversation this morning is Toys for Tots. When we get back, we're going to find out how Toys for Tots got its start right here on the bigger picture on this Beasley Media Station. Good morning. The bigger picture is on this Beasley Media Station. I'm Bayes Jr., and joining me today on the telephone is Tiffany Jones, and she is the local coordinator for Toys for Tots. Now, Tiffany, how did Toys for Tots get its start?
1: Wow. Okay. That is a very interesting story. I love telling it. So in 1947, Major Bill Hendricks, a Marine, had returned from a deployment. His wife, Diane, had made some handmade dolls. And she sent him on a mission to go and find an organization that was giving toys to less fortunate children. He returned and said, "I'm sorry, honey, there is no such thing." And she told him, "Well, you need to create it." And so his group of Marines, they collected toys and then they passed them out to less fortunate children that year. And because it was such a success, the Marine Corps Reserve adopted that program, and it's been going on ever since 1947.
0: Definitely inside the bigger picture on this Beasley Media Station. I'm Baze Jr., and the topic of conversation is Toys for Tots, and we're talking with the local coordinator for Toys for Tots, Miss Tiffany Jones. Now, Tiffany, if there's someone out there that needs assistance from Toys for Tots, talk to me about the application process.
1: The application process for assistance through Toys for Tots is a partnership with the Salvation Army Angel Tree. Their application for assistance is already open. There are already almost 1,000 applicants. So you would go to saangeltree.org, enter your zip code, and then there are some requirements that you'll need. You'll have to provide a picture ID. You'll have to provide any income that you're receiving. You'll have to provide proof of guardianship. And then I think there are a couple other things on their application that you'll need. That's also on our Facebook page. Once you do that and hit submit, then you will go through their approval process and get an email as far as if you are approved or if they need additional information.
0: For those folks that may have just been turning on their radio, do you mind recapping what we've been talking about this morning?
1: We've been talking about Marine Toys for Tots. Our campaign begins October 1st. We need volunteers to become toy collection drop sites, for you to also organize toy drives and donate those toys to us. And also, we desperately need a building for our operation right now, as we are looking at assistance applications. We have almost 1,000 families signed up requesting toys from Toys for Tots through the Salvation Army Angel Tree.
0: Wow, that is an interesting story. Now, Tiffany, before we get out of here, is there anything else you'd like to add?
1: I'd like to say, please donate. We need monetary donations as well as toys, and please volunteer. If you know someone that needs assistance, please tell them don't be afraid to sign up Salvation Army Angel Tree. We are not trying to keep people from getting assistance. We are just asking for some small information so that we can be good stewards of what the community gives to us. So if you need assistance, please sign up. And we hope to see some of you all come out and volunteer and help us make this a happy Christmas for a lot of children in Cumberland and Robeson County.
0: Hey, Tiffany, you have an open invitation to come back on the bigger picture whenever you like.
1: I appreciate that. 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
6: The bigger picture is on this Beasley Media Station. I'm Bayes Jr. And joining me today on the telephone is Tony James. He is a school resource officer with the Cumberland County Sheriff's Office. Good morning. How are you doing?
7: Bayes, what's going on, man? How are you?
6: Man, I can't complain. I'm hanging in there. I see you took me up on that opportunity to come back on the bigger picture. What does the Cumberland County Sheriff's Office got going on?
7: Man, Bayes, I always love talking to you, man. But I got to let you know, man, the Sheriff's Office has got a lot of stuff going on with Special Olympics. I'm going to tell you a little something. Monday, September 21st, we're doing a thing called Spirit Night. We're going to be at the Chick-fil-A and Hope Mills from 5 p.m. to 8 p.m. And what we need you to do is, you know, the orders must be placed on the Chick-fil-A app. So if you can do them things on the Chick-fil-A app, man, that helps as well going to the Special Olympics. But I got two more, man, that you got to know about. And I know you'll love them. You know, there's always that rumor about, you know, cops and donuts. So, you know, donuts with the deputy fundraiser. You know what I mean? We're going to be doing it at Dunkin' Donuts September 22nd from 7 a.m. to 9 a.m. You got to come get some coffee and some donuts, you know, and we don't care who it is. Everybody's got to come out. The last one that we have is going to be top notch, and I don't think anybody's done it. So this one, you know, I have to give a special shout out to Deputy Mingo because she was able to pull this one off. So September 29th, we're going to be at your old stomping ground, the 71st Roundabout Skating Rink. That's right. That's right. We're going to be out there in the evening time to check this out. It's going to be from 5:30 to 7:30. So it's not too late for, you know, you do a little something. The admission is going to be $8 and the skate rental is $2. So if you can speed skate, slow skate, or not skate at all, but just come on out and be doing something with Special Olympics, the skate night is going to be the thing. It's going to be called the Cumberland County Sheriff's Office Skate Night. And that's going to be at 115 Skateway Drive off of Rayford Road.
6: Now, the biggest question of them all, Deputy James, are you going to be on skates?
7: I want to say you got to come and see, but I'm going to let you know, the last time I went skating, you know, I almost ran into the wall, so.
6: And I remember that night because I had to dial 9-1. And it had that extra one on standby because it didn't look pretty.
7: No, it did not. It did not. But, I mean, I thought the wall was going to get out of my way, even though it didn't. But still, you know, I was taking one for the team. But, you know, things happen. Things happen. So I might have to get back on my skates that night, man, just to try it again and run away from that wall. You know what I mean?
6: The bigger picture's on this Beasley Media Station, and we're talking with the school resource officer, the Deputy James, with the County Sheriff's Office. Now, Deputy James, for those folks that are just now turning on their radio, do you mind recapping what we've been talking about this morning?
7: 21st, we're going to be at, we're doing a spirit night at the Chick-fil-A and Hope Mills. The orders must be placed on the Chick-fil-A app between 5 p.m. and 8 p.m. and enter the code Olympics during the checkout. We gladly appreciate it. That secret, we ain't going to tell nobody because, you know, I like donuts. We're doing that thing called Donuts with the Deputy Fundraiser at Dunkin' Donuts on Rayford Road. So over there in that Harris Teeter parking lot, that's going to be September 22nd. And you got to get your coffee as well. That's going to be from 7 a.m. to 9 a.m. And my favorite, but least favorite, as long as there's no walls in the way, 29th, we're going to be at 71st Skating Rink on the 71st Roundabout on Skateway Drive from 5:30.

0: to 7:30. I might have some skates, you know, but you come, you can get your skates for $8 and a $2 skate rental. So as you see, we got September locked in to do a lot of stuff with Special Olympics.
1: Yeah, most definitely.
2: Hey, Deputy James, like I told you before, you always have an open invitation to come back on the Bigger Picture whenever you like.
0: Man, I sure appreciate that. You know, one thing I can say, Baze, is you've always taken care of me, man. So I do appreciate the love.

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4: I am being joined today by Lamont Hinton, of course, from PwC, here with the update. We're in 2026. Lamont, what's going on?
5: Happy New Year, DB. Thanks for having me as always, and Happy New Year to all your listeners. From PwC's standpoint, we still want to let the community know that we're addressing the issue of the Cape Fear Interbasin transfer request that was made by the town of Fuquay Varina. They've had three public hearing meetings that have taken place, and we've had great attendance. People have come forth, but we're still asking those who are concerned, and I hope you are concerned, because they're asking for 6 million gallons each day to be taken from the Cape Fear River, which will definitely put a taxing hold on our water supply. So we're asking that people who are definitely concerned to write in to Ms. Maya Holcomb. She is with the Division of Water Resources in Raleigh. Her email address is maya.holcomb@deq.nc.gov. Write in. You have until February 1st to submit your comments, to express your concerns, to let them know that this isn't something that you would like to see done. Your comments do matter. It does matter because it lets people know that, or at least it lets the Division of Water Resources know that people in this area are concerned. This is something that will be taxing to our area, especially if we're thinking about future growth, infrastructure projects, and things of that nature. So this is something that is still at the forefront of our concern, and we want to continue to spread that message. Another concern for our customers, I'm sure, it's January. The weather has dropped, even though it's seasonably warm for January here.
6: Weird.
5: But still be mindful of your climate costs. Know that you can do something with that by using your programmable thermostat or a smart thermostat and setting your temperature at a comfortable temperature, something that will be easy to control, and you don't have to just jack it up and down. There are a lot of good tips on our website, faypwc.com, for you to get more information. But just know that comfort does come with the cost. So if you want to keep your costs at a controllable level, do something about it. Take action. Don't just talk about it. Don't just complain. We give a lot of great tips, like I just mentioned, about your thermostat, as well as things that you can do to insulate your home, your water pipes, things of that nature. So there's a lot of great information. And, of course, take advantage of time of use. Right now we're in winter TOU time, so the peak time, the time when it's more expensive. In fact, it's 35% more is 6 a.m. to 9 a.m. We just missed it. Right now we're at 9:09, so you're free to go if you wanted to, wash clothes, wash dishes. It would be 35% less. The reason why though that 3-hour block is the way it is because we buy our power wholesale from Duke Energy, and they have worked out the equation to see that there's more demand in the wintertime in that 6 a.m. to 9 a.m. time period. So we're spreading the information with our customers and allowing them to, if they can shift their consumption, they can save. And all we can do is try to put the information out there. Also know that our offices will be closed for the upcoming Dr. Martin Luther King Jr. holiday, which is on Monday, January 19th. Offices will be closed. However, if you have an emergency, especially a utility-related emergency, you can still contact us at customer service, which is 910-483-1382. And lastly, coming up, oddly enough, we celebrate Squirrel Appreciation Day. I know people might wonder, why would you do something like that?
6: I am.
5: Oddly enough, the most common cause of outages in this area is animal interference. The squirrels are attracted to the wiring. A lot of times they sharpen their teeth, their nails, and unfortunately, it can be fatal for them, and it can knock out power for a particular area. So it's one of those like fun, quirky things. Yes, we appreciate those squirrels because I guess they keep us in business to an extent. But just know January 21st is Squirrel Appreciation Day. One of those little fun facts. DB, again, I greatly appreciate this platform and the Beasley Communication family for allowing us up here. People may not know this, but PwC not only is a hometown utility, but we're one of the best utilities in the nation. We've recently been recognized with the Public Power Award of Excellence. We're also a 7-time winner of the Reliability Award, as well as the Gold Award for Exceptional Utility Performance for the Association of Metropolitan Water Agencies. So we've been providing top-notch service in electric and water for decades. We're going to continue to do so. We're one of the top assets for this area, and we want to continue to spread that information and see how we can be an even better provider if possible.
1: That's our show for today. Special thanks to Judy Anderson, licensing social worker with Hoke County DSS, for breaking down the foster parent shortage and how to start the process to become a foster parent. Thanks as well to John Webster and Faith Bamer with the Child Advocacy Center of Fayetteville and Cumberland County for explaining what trafficking can look like locally, warning signs to watch for, and what prevention and support resources are available. Over the coming weeks, we're going to hear more from that conversation. And thank you to Lamont Hinton from Fayetteville PwC for the January updates, including what's going on with Fugue Verena and other items that matter to customers. One community event to put on your calendar: Be Their Voice 5K Run/Walk Stop Human Trafficking on Saturday, January 24th, 2026, from 9 a.m. to 10:30 a.m. at Methodist University, 5400 Ramsey Street in Fayetteville. 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
11: 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It appears by its own numbers, the U.S. government seems insolvent. It's reported that the Treasury shows about $6 trillion in assets and over $47 trillion in liabilities. Add it all up, and it looks like the U.S. owes more than $130 trillion it doesn't have. 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
2: 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It appears by its own numbers, the U.S. government seems insolvent. 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Add it all up, and it looks like the U.S. owes more than $130 trillion it doesn't have. 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
14: 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Meanwhile, Republicans in Washington are focused on supporting Trump's tariffs and his war, which have pushed prices even higher. North Carolina families are paying more, so Washington, D.C. should be focused on bringing costs down. Roy Cooper will stand up to Trump and his Republican allies and put North Carolina families first. Early voting is October 15th through the 31st. and Election Day is Tuesday, November 3rd. Make a plan to vote for Roy Cooper.
0: I'm Roy Cooper. I'm running for Senate, and I approve this message.
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11: 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Meanwhile, Republicans in Washington are focused on supporting Trump's tariffs and his war, which have pushed prices even higher. North Carolina families are paying more, so Washington, D.C. should be focused on bringing costs down. Roy Cooper will stand up to Trump and his Republican allies and put North Carolina families first. Early voting is October 15th through the 31st and Election Day is Tuesday, November 3rd. Make a plan to vote for Roy Cooper.
0: I'm Roy Cooper. I'm running for Senate, and I approve this message.
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22: But I don't understand why. See, it's burning me to hold on to this. I know this is something I gotta do. 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I feel like this coming to an end.

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20: 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North Carolina families are paying more, so Washington, D.C. should be focused on bringing costs down. Roy Cooper will stand up to Trump and his Republican allies and put North Carolina families first. Early voting is October 15th through the 31st, and Election Day is Tuesday, November 3rd. 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
30: Oh my God, Becky, look at her butt. 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It's like out there. I mean,

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Just make sure you ahead of the game. You know, Missy feel super duper, but Prince couldn't get me change my name. Papa, Hooter can't tell you slave again, no sign. 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
30: 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North Carolina families are paying more, so Washington, D.C. should be focused on bringing costs down. Roy Cooper will stand up to Trump and his Republican allies and put North Carolina families first. Early voting is October 15th through the 31st, and Election Day is Tuesday, November 3rd. Make a plan to vote for Roy Cooper.
0: I'm Roy Cooper. I'm running for Senate, and I approve this message.
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12: Costs keep rising with no end in sight. Groceries, gas, housing, utilities, you name it. 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He will restore the Affordable Care Act tax credits so that families don't have to keep facing steep insurance premium hikes. Meanwhile, Republicans in Washington are focused on supporting Trump's tariffs and his war, which have pushed prices even higher. North Carolina families are paying more, so Washington, D.C. should be focused on bringing costs down. Roy Cooper will stand up to Trump and his Republican allies and put North Carolina families first. Early voting is October 15th through the 31st, and Election Day is Tuesday, November 3rd. Make a plan to vote for Roy Cooper.
13: I'm Roy Cooper. I'm running for Senate, and I approve this message.
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